gone too far this time. You have neither reason nor rhyme with which to take this soul that is so rightfully mine. Thank you very much.

Yeah, so this is our second night here, and to be honest with you, last night I was just nervous, but tonight I really want to enjoy it, because it's fun. And so far you're very much helping with that, so thank you.

I'm trying to get by. Came through the struggle with my head high. Being broke, you know what it feel like. I said, being broke made me rich. Being broke made me rich. Being broke made me rich.

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There is none that I desire besides God. My heart and my flesh many times they fail.

I tell you, in December I went out to Nigeria to see my mother. Hadn't seen her in 7 years. And we missed each other, you see. And I came back to the UK. We didn't see each other. And after 7 or 9 days that I got back to the UK, my mother died in a horrendous car crash. And can I tell you one of the comforting things through that time? Is that His power is here and it's real. Not just mere words, but that His comfort is real. Not just mere words, but that He is real. Not just mere words, but that He is real. Your power is here and real. And you know the same comfort is available to each and every one of us.